0: 奇娜。
1: I keep seeing you lately, singing your favorite songs out loud, and it's making me go crazy.

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This is how I roll, animal print pants out of control. It's Red Food with the big ass bro.

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2: Boss, you know we finally here, right?
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Y'all get ready to put y'all up on something, man. 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Like, you know what I mean? Like, yo.

Tonight, it's a bad idea, right? Seeing you tonight, it's a bad idea, right? Seeing

gentlemen, may I have your attention, please? The show starts in 10,

0: Abunya kur apoza kos shabu na kadola bas shenya tur atoda mar shemo iman shefus katama dam shando atoma lang shan shabu kaboni shiglama na kashuma
1: afrigadi perfeita
0: solo kamal solo kamal
2: wade jemene biacha kamal
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0: barashumya shol shira shol

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